frat parties, you know, every rapper was showing up to cookouts. That was the thing, you know. Hip hop for us was on the weekend, even on a mainstream level. It was only on the weekend for our outlets for hip hop. You know, if we didn't catch Red or Chuck Chill Out or Molly on the weekend, and it was really late at night that we.

La gente que sí sabe de rumba. Sello de calidad. Sello de éxito. Master Mix. Check it out. Ooh, that dress so scandalous, and you know another nigga couldn't handle it. So you're shaking that thing like who's the ish, with a look in your eyes so devilish. You like your dance on the hip hop spots, and you cruise to the cruise like connect the dots.